0: 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La radio que suena.
1: We're gonna drop this next bomb for a money making player that ain't with us no more.
2: Yeah, Notorious B.I.G.
1: Hell no! We're gonna do this for a gang banging thug that never seen it coming.
2: Yeah, Tupac Shakur.
1: Nah, bitch! I'm talking about motherfucking Falco and shit.
2: What? Falco?

0: Oh, shit. Here comes Pac-Man.
1: Hey, Pac-Man. What's up?
2: Hey, you bitches. I'm high on crack. Want a free base?
1: No, Pac-Man. Drugs are bad.
0: Nope. Can't help you, man.

0: Alan, how are you?
1: Baby?
2: Let me get you something to drink.
0: Please do.
3: Hey, boys, thanks for the car gag there. That's real nice of you.
4: Hey, Alan, how are you?
5: Yeah, you can do that. Hey, you're late.
0: Well, I had to get my suit and I had to get a haircut.
5: Well, both of them look terrible. You missed the last hunt.
0: Well, first of all, that's rude. And secondly, what's so damn important about this hunt that I missed?
5: I'm about to show you as soon as I get this damn thing
0: working. Well, please do now.
1: All right, hey, y'all hush.
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Somos la radio que ves todos los días. Me not working hard. Yeah, right, picture that with a Kodak. Or better yet, go to Times Square, take a picture of me with a Kodak. Took my life from negative to positive, I just want y'all to know that. And tonight, let's enjoy life. Pitbull.

That wasn't the second game, and I'm not going to be long this morning. The second game, and I took inventory of several people. The second most popular game that we played as children is house.